with a book I haven't started yet, watching all the girls walk by.

cigarettes and carrot juice and get yourself a new tattoo for those sleeveless days of June. I'm sitting on the cafe Zinno steps. I haven't got the courage yet. I haven't got the courage yet. I haven't got the courage yet. Svaki dan s drugim.

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You hate to leave, but you gotta go. 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
1: 2007, take one.
2: What?
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3: When you're through swimming, I'll dry your back. 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What you think I am? Nom, nom, nom, yeah, yeah. In my little shack.
4: Oh, in my beach shack, baby, you'll be alone.
3: What do you think I am, dumbly dumb? What do you think I am, dumbly dumb? Oh, okay.
1: 2007, take two.
3: It's getting me the silly hour.

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0: Okay.
2: 3, 2007, take 3.
3: 1, 2, 3.

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0: 뽑아놓은 것 같아.
1: Well, I just stopped in this evening to get myself a little taste. The music is nice and swinging, and of course, I really dig the place. Of course, I haven't had much sleep lately, and I feel sort of down and out.
2: Yeah, but look over there in the corner, man.
1: Oh, yeah, there's something to show.

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Hey, barkeep, you better come in and get your bread. 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Hey.

24, 38, and dressed in the latest style. 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And she told me she was waiting on her old man, who was a policeman on the beat.